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1: 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Hey, Sikh Moyamanamas, a good term at the Hoko, a little near the Kahar second and a half a mulling year, noon of me. Noon at Chevo Miller, mailing a jury rook. 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
2: From CBC News, The World This Hour, I'm Claude Feig. Canadian and American trade negotiators appear to have reached an agreement. The U.S. president agreed to postpone implementation of another round of tariffs for 3 days while the language is finalized. CBC News has learned that steel and aluminum tariffs will be halved from 50 to 25%, and tariffs on Canadian-made vehicles will drop from 25 to 15%. But those are the only details known. The CBC's Kate McKenna has more.
3: Thank you.
4: Merci, Jameson.
5: A handshake on the front step of the U.S. Trade Representative's office, where for weeks, Jameson, Greer, and U.S.-Canada Trade Minister Dominic LeBlanc have been meeting, looking for a deal. Now it seems they may have one that Greer says they're happy with.
3: We've reached an agreement that will not only continue to protect American workers, American jobs, American supply chains, but really strengthen the North American economy.
5: Prime Minister Mark Carney congratulated negotiators, saying Canada is moving towards an agreement that reinforces the Canadian advantage. But he didn't say what those terms are. U.S. President Donald Trump lauded the negotiations, implying that the U.S. made some concessions.
6: Gotta give something.
5: But that Canada also agreed to make changes.
6: But our farmers are going to be thrilled, our manufacturers are going to be thrilled.
5: Hinting that they may have found an agreement on a longtime irritant, Canada's dairy quota system. But LeBlanc says the system remains intact. Kate McKenna, CBC News, Washington.
2: Prime Minister Mark Carney has given Canada's premiers a briefing on what's in the tentative trade deal with the U.S., and at least two of those premiers seem pleased with the agreement. Nova Scotia Premier Tim Houston.
4: I'm really optimistic about what I heard today. There's still a few details to work out, but the core elements of supply management remain intact. That's good for our Nova Scotia farmers. Some stuff around defense procurement are not touched or influenced by that. That's good for Nova Scotia in general. All in all, we're moving in a good direction.
2: And Saskatchewan Premier Scott Moe.
7: We need to have preferred market access to our largest market and our largest trading partner, and I feel that is what we are in the process of achieving, is a best-in-class trade agreement. Canada will have the strongest trade agreement of any country in the world with the United States of America.
2: Now, a few other details have been leaked. A source close to the negotiators told CBC News that Canadian officials plan to have the deal finalized by Friday night. Meanwhile, the U.S. national debt has hit $40 trillion, its highest ever figure. The debt has more than doubled over the last decade, growing at a rate of $1 trillion every 5 months since 2020. It's been attributed to increasing government spending, rising interest rate payments, and tax cuts. President Donald Trump defended his economic record, blaming the Federal Reserve for keeping interest rates high.
8: We have a very powerful country. And we're powering through these ridiculous interest rates. It's a very unfair system. And I've said it now for a long time. When our country does well, interest rates should go down. I mean, every time I hear our country's doing well, I say, oh, it's too bad because they lift up interest rates. They should drop interest rates because it means we have a strong country.
2: Trump has said he'll launch new economic measures against Iran and any other country helping or doing business with it. In a social media post, he said this because Iran had failed to make a deal with the U.S. The 60-day ceasefire with Iran wrapped up on Monday with no signs of an end to the conflict. UN Secretary General Antonio Guterres is seriously concerned by the U.S. decision to impose sanctions on two International Criminal Court officials. It's the latest escalation in the Trump administration's campaign against what it calls a corrupt and fatally politicized body. Stephanie Dujarric, the spokesperson for the UN.
9: I can tell you that the Secretary General expresses serious concern about this designation, as well as the ongoing designation of other International Criminal Court employees.
2: The Trump administration has imposed a slew of sanctions against ICC officials. And that is your World This Hour. For CBC News, I'm Claude Fague.
10: Uvang Eva Michael, uhak te igala kut, nagajami talem remot ina to the people layot, amalaman, the people layag muyut, CBC North TV kutigut, karitawitigut, cbc.ca/north, amal CBC Nunavut Facebook, Pivaleo Natuinovatut, Nunatine, Nunalilimane, Kanatamilo, Tusaraminatunapir support to good, Igalaria Vogut, Selatuar Mot, Takutawa to Nagajami talem remot, 6 Mikanan army, 4 May, Ritamione.
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Peace.

20 what were good to be done, then be one of the 20 to follow my own teaching. So, principle number one, start with and return to what you love. I'm guessing that many of us who teach at university got here because of a deep burning love of some subject that very few other people care about at all. But we're nevertheless compelled to share with them, whether they like it or not. That's so important to hang on to. What got us here? Even if we took detours or wrong turns or found a better path, we who teach must teach from love as much as possible. And that's the whole of my friend Lisa Dixon's sermon. Start with what you love, she says, with what gives you deep, rich joy. Find that love and use it as a foundation in your scholarship, in your teaching, in your working life generally. And return to it at low moments, moments of despair, burnout, disillusionment, crisis, disappointment. Or just when, as we all do, you have stuff to do that you don't love. I remember the moment I fell in love almost 50 years ago with Hamlet. I knew that I didn't understand. Sorry, Gerald. I knew that I didn't understand everything about the Hamlet that I was watching. But I got it. And somehow he got me. And how could that happen? How could a 400-year-old play about a moody Danish aristocrat have anything to say about the experience of a middle-class, moody Canadian teenager? I think that's still my fundamental research question. What exactly is the strange magic that these plays have? It's a question that still brings me joy to wrestle with learners new to the play. And of course, the origin stories of your scholarly passions will all be different. One of the things I love about higher education is how varied and esoteric and idiosyncratic all our academic loves are. There are people on our campuses who absolutely, passionately, hopelessly, devotedly love what no one else cares about. And that's what makes both professors and learners. I think it might be telling that there aren't any university professors in Shakespeare's plays. Although there are university students on a break, there are four schoolmasters. There are some love-struck fake tutors in Taming of the Shrew. There are four young men in Love's Labour's Lost who decide on a year-long program of fasting and serious study. They do have a tutor, though, Holofernes, and he is awful. He is a perfect satire of a dull, hot air-filled pedant. Did you know that Shakespeare coined the word pedant just for him? That might be the most pedantic thing I've ever said. Shakespeare may have made good fun of teachers, but as the Shakespearean Patricia Wilson wrote, Shakespeare didn't hate teachers. He just invites students to reconsider any blind faith they may have in us. Fair enough. Shakespeare does have a lot to say about learning, though, about informal teachers, about those people who explicitly tell or perfectly model new and better ways of being in the world. For example, he gives us characters who radiate one of my favorite academic virtues, Freudenfreude. You've certainly met its evil twin, Schadenfreude, the delight in the misfortune of others, but Freudenfreude is its heroic opposite. It's a delight in the joys and successes of others. And Shakespeare gives us lots of examples, though mostly in his comedies, not so many in the tragedies. In Shakespeare's tragedies, Schadenfreude leads to cruelty, undermining, depression, and death. Freudenfreude leads to happily ever after. So let that be a lesson to us. If you are an Iago, jealous of the promotion Cassio got and hating the joy Othello has in his new marriage, and especially if you act on it, you will be stabbed. The inability to take pleasure when others succeed comes from the idea of scarcity, that if someone else has a success, has joy, then there must be less for us. And there are sometimes good reasons for that feeling. In zero-sum games, where only one person can get a job or a scholarship or an award, it can feel like universities are more places of scarcity than abundance. But an envious Iago in Othello, or a competitive and vengeful merchant like Shylock or Antonio in Merchant of Venice, all of whom take some pleasure in seeing others fall,

end up isolated, bereft, stabbed. In Shakespeare's plays, Schadenfreude does not pay. Two of my favorite examples of the abundance-filled Freudenfreude mindset in Shakespeare are Celia and Rosalind from the comedy As You Like It. I love this play so much. Celia's father has usurped the dukedom from his brother, Duke Senior, and Celia has been left with Senior's daughter, Rosalind, as a playmate. As they grew together, they became perfect fast friends, so much so that when Rosalind is threatened with banishment, Celia decides to disguise herself and go with her. Rosalind is understandably upset, but nevertheless says to Celia, "I will forget the condition of my estate to rejoice in yours." And Celia responds that when her father dies, she will give the dukedom to Rosalind to make everything right again, rather than keep the power herself. She says, "For what he hath taken away from thy father perforce, I will render thee again in affection." This is a play in which affection and love can defeat force and violence, which is my favorite kind of improbable fiction. And what lovely models for teachers, colleagues, and educational developers. It might seem perfectly obvious that we should take pleasure in the successes and happiness of our students, but as we try to reclaim collegiality among ourselves, making sure we take time to enjoy and celebrate the successes of our colleagues is so important, as you've done, Sharon. We can be constantly pushed into the sense that we are in competition with each other as teachers, as scholars, and shrinking resources can make us feel as if our colleagues, other disciplines or other departments are the enemies, that the scarcity is their fault. We need to keep Celia's mindset, keep a focus on abundance and not scarcity, and keep up the practice because it is a practice

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CKUJ FM 9743, now taking you for see. Don't want to say what you see. I'm going to sit among the meat to go Thursday, August 20. I thought about the mayor day that day, so much at all. I don't even know how to live, be my opinion at all, no name is all hidden. 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
0: 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Ulang ko here to CBC Regional News. A Wayoko councillor is facing numerous charges including manslaughter and sexual assault. Despite that, Michael Angutituak insists he will not step down. But the community's senior administrative officer, Brian Fleming, says Angutituak will be forced out one way or another.
2: I don't know, he bought some tires there quite a while ago off the hamlet, and they're approximately, I can't remember exactly now, but it's around 1,200. According to the Hamlets Act, any councillor that's in arrears over $500 for 3 months or more, they can be removed from council. So that's what we're going to do.
0: Angutitua was arrested in March 25 after a young woman was found dead in the community. On Wednesday, he was placed under house arrest with his next court date set for September 23rd. Canada's Chief of Defence Staff was in Iqaluit yesterday for consultations and engagement with the community. The military has what she calls ambitious defence and security plans in the Arctic. The country's top soldier is promising communities will be involved in those plans. Liam Britton reports.
3: General Jenny Karenyan calls Arctic defense priority number one.
4: So it is very, very clear that the Arctic is changing, and we want to make sure that we are postured to defend our sovereignty.
3: But critics have said the military's presence in the north has not always been positive. It's left behind contaminated sites, disrupted traditional ways of life, and at times ignored Inuit voices. General Karenyan insists this time will be different, with more consultations on military plans.
4: To make sure that it is very transparent.
3: So what is the military planning? Well, for starters, Iqaluit is set to get a bigger base presence.
4: Hangar spaces for fighter jets. We also need to think about stockpiling of ammunition or various equipment necessary for the Canadian Rangers.
3: And smaller bases are slated for more remote communities. Exact locations are still to be determined. Karenyan says the expansion will lead to local partnerships, including with companies and workers, and promises.

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1: Well, we are now 1 minute away from 7:30 and the regional news. Just a little reminder that we do have...
2: Mary Hat Blue. 3375304, may we have blue? 3375304, Chini Mikayuk, Ilulayak Dokan Pisimat Lagunalkin.
3: Yine.
4: Ah.
3: Yeah, Tinelk.
4: Okay, look at me. Hey, you know how to get, Yine Wonga Mikayuk, aka Chini Mac. Ilulirik Yuakoni Pisimatongo Hala Yunga Housing Day Halarte na August 25, 2026. Tuesday Hai Huyitsuta Ginalima Kohai Huyomayut Hitiralit Wakpat Hamburgers and Hot Dogs ni Barbecue Lakturu Soft Drinks Halaktu Pingwadi Tilutalu Lakturu Free Giveaways Halaktu T-shirts, Bubbles, Sunglasses, of animals, old Bivalianic certification prizes, will have to example, berry picker bucket, oven mitts, shower mats, and more, games and contests, coloring contests, titsingos to root, 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Okay. Hi, this is Jeannie Mac at NHB informing all the population that we will be having a housing day August 25, 2026. Come join us for a barbecue. We'll have games and prizes, and there will be free giveaways, coloring contest, cake contest. If you have any more questions, you can contact me at 2000 extension 267.
3: Okay,
4: thank you.
3: Yeah.
4: Bye.

Samuel E. Gordon, Johnny David, to Saluko, Pitakalo, in living in it to Ayohoyak. Samuel E. Gordon, Johnny David, H. Rio, Tiknit.

KDNAOVIC060, KDNAOVIC060, Victoria Nasak 0047, Victoria Nasak 0047. Johnny David, Echigetonetico, Samuel, Ayo Longmog.

Yeah, Nee Cooper. Now you know how to hold your 914-932-9047 room 332. Yeah, Nee Cooper. Only Moharigan 332. Now you know how to hold. Good evening, you'll be calling at 660. Mary, have blue as a young, you'll have a woman, 337-5304.

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2: Il Nachtlern Pigalala Mayo starting date August 31. 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

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Popcans, Hayalang, Dwellit, Hori, Mokasini, Niverfink. 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

11 8 1 8 1 8 1 8 1 8 1 8 1 8 1 8 1 8 1 8 1 8 1 8 1 8 1 8 1 8 1 8 1 8 1 8 1 8 1 8 1 8 1 8 1 8 1 8 1 8 1 8 1 8 1 8 1 8 1 8 1 8 1 8 1 8 1 8 1 8 1 8 1 8 1 8 1 8 1 8 1 8 1 8 1 8 1 8 1 8 1 8 1 8 1 8 1 8 1 8 1 8 1 8 1 8 1 8 1 8 1 8 1 8 1 8 1 8 1 8 1 8 1 8 1 8 1 8 1 8 1 8 1 8 1 8 1 8 1 8 1 8 1 8 1 8 1 8 1 8 1 8 1 8 1 8 1 8 1 8 1 8 1 8 1 8 1 8 1 8 1 8 1 8 1 8 1 8 1 8 1 8 1 8 1 8 1 8 1

Breeze.

0: 50% tariffs on a range of Canadian goods covered by CUSMA. Rafi Bujikanyan, CBC News, Ottawa.
1: It's a lucrative and illegal import, cocaine. The Canada Border Services Agency says it continues to be the most seized substance at southwestern Ontario's entry points. Jason Vio has details.
2: Recent data shows agents at the 7 U.S. border crossings into southwestern Ontario seized more than $82 million worth of cocaine during the first 6 months of 2026.
3: They always try and come up with new and creative ways to get those items into the country or out of the country.
2: Justin Morgan is with the CBSA at Windsor's Ambassador Bridge. U.S. Customs and Border Protection is seeing a similar trend, saying most of the drugs seized in Detroit were heading to Canada. Public U.S. data also shows that cocaine was the most confiscated drug over the last 2 years at crossings in Michigan and Buffalo, New York. Now the Gordie Howe International Bridge is open between Windsor and Detroit. Officials say they're monitoring shifts in traffic patterns and seizure data as the crossing has more advanced tools to detect illegal drugs. Jason Vio, CBC News, Windsor, Ontario.
1: And border seizure of another hot commodity, illicit nicotine products, has Canada's Coalition Against Contraband Tobacco sounded the alarm. Those seizures took place over 4 days. Canadian border agents in Sarnia, Ontario, intercepted 3 commercial shipments, seizing items worth $6.6 million. Rick Barnum is a former deputy commissioner of the OPP's Organized Crime Command. He says the illegal vapes were a big part of the haul.
4: They do actually smell good, and there is actually a flavor to them, which automatically makes them illegal in Canada. There's no regulations as to what goes in there, obviously, and the amount of nicotine that's delivered in those vapes is extremely high.
1: Barnum says tobacco pouches were also part of the seizure. In Kyiv, explosions rocking the night sky after Russia launched a major overnight attack. At least 16 people were killed, more than 40 others injured. Paramedics hold on to a woman as she watches the body of her grandson being carried out of an apartment building, out one of several damaged by the strikes. Ukrainian officials say Russia used missiles along with drones to carry out the attacks they say targeted civilians and civilian infrastructure. In an online post, Ukrainian President Volodymyr Zelensky continued to call on Ukraine's allies to supply its military with more air defense missiles. He says it's the only way Russia will seriously consider peace. Round Midnight, performed there by Montreal jazz icon Oliver Jones. A public this afternoon at the church where he began playing piano at just 5 years old. Jones built an acclaimed international career spanning more than 7 decades, earning a reputation as one of Canada's foremost jazz pianists. Jones died July 22nd. He was 91. That is The World This Hour. For news anytime, visit cbcnews.ca. For CBC News, I'm Mike Miles.
5: Feel that? 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From coast to coast, Canada's first professional women's soccer league is bringing the heat. 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
8: When there's a dog in need, Brady Oliveira and Alex Blumberg are hitting the ground running. 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

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Fishing Derby, hot hot man, how you my hot come here to sort of Mohara now? Only Dallasy, Supper.

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0: This time, Lucas did not answer immediately. He walked to the bed and folded the duvet downward. His motion was awkward. The corner was not neatly tucked. Mia finally climbed onto the bed. She put the rabbit on the inside of the pillow and occupied only a small edge of the mattress. Lucas watched her for a long time.
1: Sleep in the middle.
0: Mia shook her head.
2: I'm afraid I'll wrinkle it.
1: She's gonna change.
0: Mia said softly,
2: But Mama said not to touch other people's things.
1: This is the haunted house. It's not someone else's home.
0: Mia blinked. She was not quite sure she could believe it, but she slowly scooted a little toward the center of the bed. Lucas stood up and headed for the door. Just as he reached the threshold, a tiny voice came from behind him.
2: Lucas, can you buy the smallest can of milk powder?

0: Hello.
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0: 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Yeah.
1: For the first time, Lucas did not know what his crush was. As he closed the door and stepped out, Wyatt stood at the end of the corridor.
2: He doesn't seem cozy.
1: Lucas looked at him. Wyatt handed over his phone.
2: Found out his death record last month, 27th, Fairville General Hospital.
1: His screen was bright. Lucas saw Addy.
0: Hello. 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

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Tung talk by Ilok City, Club Macayong Loyum, Timing at the trio long as a mimic. 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
1: 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Time no to Javia rang up the time and the mix on the actor wood. The big Javia took a mix of Paxot. Oak to Javia to another time and the people are a rock looter. Time night the little rock to Oak to Rajuk the Tower. Time I locked. 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She would look back out to give a sugar lock. 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
2: Hello, I'm Catherine Cullen, sitting in for Neil Cooksell.
3: Good evening, I'm John Northcott, sitting in for Chris Howden. This is As It Happens. Tonight,
2: hitting the bottle. Pressure to cut a trade deal with the states has the Prime Minister pushing for the return of American booze to provincial stores. One BC winemaker tells us what she hopes her province will decide to do.
3: Clouds on the horizon. A tech watcher warns Canada should be just as concerned with digital sovereignty as we are with cars and steel when the details of that trade deal are finally revealed.
2: Having a blast. The American president cuts short military exercises with South Korea. North Korea's dear leader responds by launching missiles. And our guest says it's just their way of negotiating a nuclear summit.
3: Risky business. The push to accelerate major economic projects shouldn't mean lifting protections on species at risk, so says a conservationist who's urging the Carney government to reconsider proposed legislation.
2: Making waves. After swimming the Georgia Strait, a British Columbia woman may have broken a decades-old record. She tells us it was difficult and boring, but she says there was no way she was going to quit.
3: And line in the sand trap. A golf course in Alberta may have had its world's biggest golf putter title sunk by another provincial course, and we'll hear they've both had their measuring tapes out. As It Happens, the Thursday edition, radio that likes big putts, and it cannot lie.

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0: 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Powerball, $12,975, Milituk. 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Game two, large Y plus four corners, one hot ball. 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
0: 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Game number seven, two postage stamp. Game number eight, three small Ys anyway. Game number nine, XLT, right side up or anyway? Anyway. 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And 32. 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Hot ball, B10, two lines anyway. Hot ball, B10, B10, I-20, I-30, N-40, G-50, G60.

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I-28, I-28, I-28.

0: Before. 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I-29. Two lines anyway. O-67. B14, B14, B14. O74. B1. I-23. Two lines anyway. N43. I-24. O68.
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2: Two two six nine seven.
0: Two lines. 24 limo bingo tsia tukina.
2: Willie Saunders.
0: Willie Saunders, good bingo. 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

0: 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Large Y anyway, plus the four corners. One hot ball. Hot ball, 73. Hot ball, 73. Large Y anyway, plus four corners. 73 hot ball, miligeli, B3. B13. I23. 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O63. Amalo O73. Large Y anyway, plus four corners. B3, 13, 23, 33, 43, 53, 63, Amalo 73. N35, N35, N35. N44. N44, N44, G49, G49, G49, B12, B12, B12, N36, N36, N36. I27, I27, I27, B14, B14, B14. N31, N31, N31. G46, G46, G46. Large Y anyway, plus four corners. I26, I26, I26, N39, N39, N39. N34, N34, N34. 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Large Y anyway plus four corners. 065 065 065. 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
1: Yep.
0: Hatsili Pinko. 24279. 24279. Large Y anyway. Four corners. 65 Limohan ng itikin na.
1: Puchisan the snowball.
0: Puchisan the snowball. Good bingo. Bye.
1: Bye.
0: Yeah. What's the limit?
2: 23621. Yeah.
0: 23621. Bingo, Tim, you 65 Limokina.
2: Shannon Lopez.
0: Good bingo.
2: Thank you. Bye.
0: Shannon Lopez. Okay, Dako Mako, bingo, Tia, took 65 Limot. Bridget Saunders Snowball, Amalo Shannon Lopez. 65 limo. Binga yuanut. 8-pack. Sita mau yotu ikatinga yukale. 1 hot ball. 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Miligeli B1 B11 hot ball I-21 N31 N41 G51 061 071 8-pack Leo Gasot to see Sana Gasot to see 8-pack B1 B11 I-21 N31 N41 G51 061 071 G52 G52 G52 I-29 I-29 N31, a hot ball, B12, B12, B12, I-22, I-22, I-22. N39 and 35, and 35, and 35. G46, G46, G46. B10, B10, B10. N42, N42, N42. 8-pack, Leora Sock to see. N43, N43, N43. I-26, I-26, I-26. I-28, I-28, I-28. O66, O66, O66. 28 limoha la yulik, 66 sivulir tam tu narelik. I-28 ohala yulik. What's the pink order? 26010. 26010.
1: 28 limo
0: pink out here. Livina itulak. Livina itulak. Good bingo. Livina itulak. Pink out here. 28 limo. Okay, sit among a note. Being a sonny tea lap in the market, see at Louisana Rasos Rivosi. Fourth game. 3 small teas right side up. 2 hot ball. Makoni hot ball halanga yutana. Sivulipanga hot ball, I-19. First hot ball, I-19. 2 T's, right side up. Miligi Elite, B9. I-19 hot ball. I-29. N-39. G-49. G-59, O-69, B-9, I-19, I-29, N-39, G-49, sorry, G-49, G-59, O-69. Second hot ball, G-54. Hot ball, G-54. Miligali, B-4. B-14. I-24. N-34. N-44. G54 hot ball. O64. O74. Three small T's right side up. B4, B14, I24, N34, N44, G54, O64, O74. I23, I23, I23. G56, G56, G56. N35, N35, N35. O63, N42, N42, N42. N33, N33, N33. I30, I30, I30. I16, I16, I16, three small T's right side up. O68, O68. Sixteen limuhala yulik. Sixteen limo kohala yuli, 68 li sivuli otoma tunna yuli. Right side up. One. 16 limo.
3: Yeah. You said right side up?
0: Yeah, three.
3: Sorry.
0: Okay.
3: All right.
0: Bye. Three small T's right side up. Sorry. 16 lick. 30 limo simaniang auto. Thirty limo. What's the pink over
3: 26224.
0: 26224. Not Ile makoina. Okay. 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
4: People are calling for two,
0: three. Three small T's right side up. Three. 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N40. 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
0: Rabi mingeak tsiria sia altsa horma Livina okay 50 limo pinko tsia tuk Pinga soni tila rapi ni makita tsietu ni sana rapi. Okay, game number 5. Three lines anyway. Mako ni hao paha lang ayok. 3 lines anyway. For $500. 2 hot balls. Sibulipanga and 45. First hot ball and 45. 3 lines anyway. Miligeli, B5, B15, I25, N35. 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B5, B15, I25, N35, N45, G55, O65, and O75. Second hot ball, B10. Hot ball, their luck, B10. Miligyali, B10. I20. I30. N40,